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9: Friday, we have mostly sunny skies with a high near 91, winds around 6 miles per hour. And into the night, we have a 20% chance of showers, but otherwise partly cloudy with a low around 71. Saturday, we have a 50% chance of showers and thunderstorms, but otherwise mostly sunny with a high near 88, winds around 9 to 14 miles per hour. And into the night, mostly clear with a low around 59. Sunday, sunny skies with a high near 85.

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Well, starting this Monday, we will be giving away tickets for the Rock for Vets Music Festival over at the Clare County Fairgrounds in Harrison. 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

0: 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Cut, cut, cut. What, Chewie? No, we're not swapping out the intro music with Hungry Like a Wookiee. And by the way, it's Hungry Like a Wolf.
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the Proclaimers on the new My 104.3 at Central Michigan's Best Variety. Charlie here until midnight tonight. Well, you can tune into our brother station, Buck 92.3, this Sunday at 5 p.m. for the latest episode of JW in the Morning's new show, Kicking Country and Keeping It Local. 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
0: On July 17th, 1776, the Continental Congress, having recently declared independence, focused on military affairs, directing the Board of War to handle reports from General Washington and pushing to raise troops from New York. Meanwhile, General Washington continued preparing defenses and organizing the Continental Army, addressing challenges in New Jersey. Congress formally approved reports regarding military efforts, including the procurement of gunpowder, and pressed for the rapid movement of 2,000 troops for the defense of New York. John Adams noted the severe threat of smallpox to the American forces. Today in history, 250 years ago, is brought to you by Latitude Media, the new My 104.3, Central Michigan's best variety, Buck 92.3, and Buck92.com, where country legends live, and MyMichiganPodcast.com.
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1: Friday, we have mostly sunny skies with a high near 91, winds around 6 miles per hour, and into the night, we have a 20% chance of showers, but otherwise partly cloudy with a low around 71. Saturday, we have a 50% chance of showers and thunderstorms, but otherwise mostly sunny with a high near 88, winds around 9 to 14 miles per hour, and into the night, mostly clear with a low around 59. Sunday, sunny skies with a high near 85.

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0: 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That's the whole city completed. And I just put the last gate on the Colosseum.
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Floyd on the new My 104.3, Central Michigan's best variety. Charlie here until midnight tonight. Well, starting this Monday, we will be giving away tickets for the Rock for Vets Music Festival over at the Clare County Fairgrounds in Harrison. 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
1: 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Friday, we have mostly sunny skies with a high near 91, winds around 6 miles per hour, and into the night, we have a 20% chance of showers, but otherwise partly cloudy with a low around 71. Saturday, we have a 50% chance of showers and thunderstorms, but otherwise mostly sunny with a high near 88, winds around 9 to 14 miles per hour, and into the night, mostly clear with a low around 59. Sunday, sunny skies with a high near 85.

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0: On July 17th, 1776, the Continental Congress, having recently declared independence, focused on military affairs, directing the Board of War to handle reports from General Washington and pushing to raise troops from New York. Meanwhile, General Washington continued preparing defenses and organizing the Continental Army, addressing challenges in New Jersey. Congress formally approved reports regarding military efforts, including the procurement of gunpowder, and pressed for the rapid movement of 2,000 troops for the defense.

0: defense of New York. John Adams noted the severe threat of smallpox to the American forces.
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6: Friday, we have mostly sunny skies with a high near 91, winds around 6 miles per hour, and into the night, we have a 20% chance of showers, but otherwise partly cloudy with a low around 71. Saturday, we have a 50% chance of showers and thunderstorms, but otherwise mostly sunny with a high near 88, winds around 9 to 14 miles per hour, and into the night, mostly clear with a low around 59. Sunday, sunny skies with a high near 85.

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0: 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It's the 2026 Veteran Suicide Awareness Ride, Sunday, August 9th, from the Saginaw Chippewa Indian Tribe, Soaring Eagle Casino and Resort, the new My 104.3, Central Michigan's best variety, and Buck 92.3, where country legends live.

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1: Saturday, we have a 30% chance of showers and thunderstorms, but otherwise partly sunny with a high near 88, winds around 11 to 15 miles per hour, and into the night, clear skies with a low around 57. Saturday, sunny with a high near 83, and into the night, mostly clear with a low around 60. Monday, we have a 30% chance of showers, but otherwise partly sunny with a high near 86.

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2: Saturday, we have a 30% chance of showers and thunderstorms, but otherwise partly sunny with a high near 88, winds around 11 to 15 miles per hour, and into the night, clear skies with a low around 57. Saturday, sunny with a high near 83, and into the night, mostly clear with a low around 60. Monday, we have a 30% chance of showers, but otherwise partly sunny with a high near 86.

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3: Saturday, we have a 30% chance of showers and thunderstorms, but otherwise partly sunny with a high near 88, winds around 11 to 15 miles per hour, and into the night, clear skies with a low around 57. Saturday, sunny with a high near 83, and into the night, mostly clear with a low around 60. Monday, we have a 30% chance of showers, but otherwise partly sunny with a high near 86.

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5: Saturday, we have a 30% chance of showers and thunderstorms, but otherwise partly sunny with a high near 88, winds around 11 to 15 miles per hour, and into the night, clear skies with a low around 57. Saturday, sunny with a high near 83, and into the night, mostly clear with a low around 60. Monday, we have a 30% chance of showers, but otherwise partly sunny with a high near 86.

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3: Saturday, we have a 30% chance of showers and thunderstorms, but otherwise partly sunny with a high near 88, winds around 11 to 15 miles per hour, and into the night, clear skies with a low around 57. Saturday, sunny with a high near 83, and into the night, mostly clear with a low around 60. Monday, we have a 30% chance of showers, but otherwise partly sunny with a high near 86.

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4: 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Saturday, we have a 30% chance of showers and thunderstorms, but otherwise partly sunny with a high near 88, winds around 11 to 15 miles per hour, and into the night, clear skies with a low around 57. Saturday, sunny with a high near 83, and into the night, mostly clear with a low around 60. Monday, we have a 30% chance of

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8: Saturday, we have a 30% chance of showers and thunderstorms, but otherwise partly sunny with a high near 88, winds around 11 to 15 miles per hour, and into the night, clear skies with a low around 57. Saturday, sunny with a high near 83, and into the night, mostly clear with a low around 60. Monday, we have a 30% chance of showers, but otherwise partly sunny with a high near 86.

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4: Saturday, we have a 30% chance of showers and thunderstorms, but otherwise partly sunny with a high near 88, winds around 11 to 15 miles per hour, and into the night, clear skies with a low around 57. Saturday, sunny with a high near 83, and into the night, mostly clear with a low around 60. Monday, we have a 30% chance of showers, but otherwise partly sunny with a high near 86.

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4: Saturday, we have a 30% chance of showers and thunderstorms, but otherwise partly sunny with a high near 88, winds around 11 to 15 miles per hour, and into the night, clear skies with a low around 57. Saturday, sunny with a high near 83, and into the night, mostly clear with a low around 60. Monday, we have a 30% chance of showers, but otherwise partly sunny with a high near 86.

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0: Saturday, we have a 30% chance of showers and thunderstorms, but otherwise partly sunny with a high near 88, winds around 11 to 15 miles per hour, and into the night, clear skies with a low around 57. Saturday, sunny with a high near 83, and into the night, mostly clear with a low around 60. Monday, we have a 30% chance of showers, but otherwise partly sunny with a high near 86.

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9: Saturday, we have a 30% chance of showers and thunderstorms, but otherwise partly sunny with a high near 88, winds around 11 to 15 miles per hour, and into the night, clear skies with a low around 57. Saturday, sunny with a high near 83, and into the night, mostly clear with a low around 60. Monday, we have a 30% chance of showers, but otherwise partly sunny with a high near 86.

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1: Saturday, we have a 30% chance of showers and thunderstorms, but otherwise partly sunny with a high near 88, winds around 11 to 15 miles per hour, and into the night, clear skies with a low around 57. Saturday, sunny with a high near 83, and into the night, mostly clear with a low around 60. Monday, we have a 30% chance of showers, but otherwise partly sunny with a high near 86.

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0: 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Bikes and all vehicles welcome. The ride kicks off at the Hero Center in St. Louis, with several stops along the way, before wrapping up at the Soaring Eagle Casino and Resort in Mount Pleasant. 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Kickstands up at 10 a.m. Come out for a fun-filled ride and poker run, with prizes happening throughout the event.
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3: Saturday, we have a 30% chance of showers and thunderstorms, but otherwise partly sunny with a high near 88, winds around 11 to 15 miles per hour, and into the night, clear skies with a low around 57. Saturday, sunny with a high near 83, and into the night, mostly clear with a low around 60. Monday, we have a 30% chance of showers, but otherwise partly sunny with a high near 86.

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2: Saturday, we have a 30% chance of showers and thunderstorms, but otherwise partly sunny with a high near 88, winds around 11 to 15 miles per hour, and into the night, clear skies with a low around 57. Saturday, sunny with a high near 83, and into the night, mostly clear with a low around 60. Monday, we have a 30% chance of showers, but otherwise partly sunny with a high near 86.

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4: Saturday, we have a 30% chance of showers and thunderstorms, but otherwise partly sunny with a high near 88, winds around 11 to 15 miles per hour, and into the night, clear skies with a low around 57. Saturday, sunny with a high near 83, and into the night, mostly clear with a low around 60. Monday, we have a 30% chance of showers, but otherwise partly sunny with a high near 86.

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3: Saturday, we have a 30% chance of showers and thunderstorms, but otherwise partly sunny with a high near 88, winds around 11 to 15 miles per hour, and into the night, clear skies with a low around 57. Saturday, sunny with a high near 83, and into the night, mostly clear with a low around 60. Monday, we have a 30% chance of showers, but otherwise partly sunny with a high near 86.

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0: 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Kickstands up at 10 a.m. Come out for a fun-filled ride and poker run, with prizes happening throughout the event.
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6: Saturday, we have a 30% chance of showers and thunderstorms, but otherwise partly sunny with a high near 88, winds around 11 to 15 miles per hour, and into the night, clear skies with a low around 57. Saturday, sunny with a high near 83, and into the night, mostly clear with a low around 60. Monday, we have a 30% chance of showers, but otherwise partly sunny with a high near 86.

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1: Saturday, we have a 30% chance of showering.

some thunderstorms, but otherwise partly sunny with a high near 88, winds around 11 to 15 miles per hour, and into the night, clear skies with a low around 57. Saturday, sunny with a high near 83, and into the night, mostly clear with a low around 60. Monday, we have a 30% chance of showers, but otherwise partly sunny with a high near 86.

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6: Saturday, we have a 30% chance of showers and thunderstorms, but otherwise partly sunny with a high near 88, winds around 11 to 15 miles per hour, and into the night, clear skies with a low around 57. Saturday, sunny with a high near 83, and into the night, mostly clear with a low around 60. Monday, we have a 30% chance of showers, but otherwise partly sunny with a high near 86.

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1: Saturday, we have a 30% chance of showers and thunderstorms, but otherwise partly sunny with a high near 88, winds around 11 to 15 miles per hour, and into the night, clear skies with a low around 57. Saturday, sunny with a high near 83, and into the night, mostly clear with a low around 60. Monday, we have a 30% chance of showers, but otherwise partly sunny with a high near 86.

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